0: 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Streetlight buys, sells, and trades new and used compact discs, records, and DVDs. Streetlight features live in-store performances from artists around the world. Streetlight Records is located at 980 South Bascom Avenue in San Jose, and the phone number is 408-292-1404.
1: Wachsen. 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

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Ever since infancy. Slight simple eccentricities. Shadows never mimic me. Leader of the infantry. Ever since infancy. See the world symmetry. Mirrors enter infinitely. Please judge me gently. Worlds with my conscience got me opened up and honest. Shining from within. I'm a diamond like a rhombus. Only option is to win until I lose. I never promise. I just follow through intentions. Try to listen to my problems. Success could talk your ear off like your local alcoholic. Going on and on about what you want and what you done. Please stop it. Humility will serve. Silence is a virtue, so shut the fuck up and listen. There ain't a verse to the recipe for the remedy. Won't hurt you. Rather purge out all the lies than rebirth you.

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DJ 4AM. It's a return of Daddy Dope Style. Representing no man's land. Oh, yeah.

0: 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Spit over your left shoulder. You got alligator wine. Alligator wine. Yeah. Your porcupine is gonna make you mine. 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When you get finished drinking good old alligator wine. Alligator wine. Your porcupine is gonna make your mind.
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I'm just gonna get it. I'm just gonna get it. I'm just gonna get it. I'm just gonna get it. I'm just gonna get it. I'm just gonna get it. I'm just gonna get it. I'm just gonna get it. I'm just gonna get it. I'm just gonna get it. I'm just gonna get it. I'm just gonna get it. I'm just gonna get it. I'm just gonna get it. I'm just gonna get it. I'm just gonna get it. I'm just gonna get it. I'm just gonna get it. I'm just gonna get it. I'm just gonna get it. I'm just gonna get it. I'm just gonna get it. I'm just gonna get it. I'm just gonna get it. I'm just gonna get it. I'm just gonna get it. I'm just gonna get it. I'm just gonna get it. I'm just gonna get it. I'm just gonna get it. I'm just gonna get it. I'm just gonna get it. I'm just gonna get it. I'm just gonna get it. I'm just gonna get it. I'm just gonna get it. I'm just gonna get